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14: ABC News, I'm Dave Packer. President Trump now accusing four GOP congressmen of grandstanding, calling their actions unpatriotic after they helped pass a war powers resolution on Iran. And he said his administration's original plan for U.S. troops to seize Iran's enriched uranium, but now that's changed.
15: We could get it right now. I don't think they could stop us if we wanted, but there's no reason to. It's entombed. You use a good word. It's entombed. We also have cameras on it through Space Force.
14: Hezbollah rejecting a ceasefire between Israel and Lebanon. They want Israeli troops occupying southern Lebanon to pull out first. President Trump says his administration's using hundreds of millions of dollars to upgrade coal-burning power plants, repurposing funding Congress set aside for renewable energy projects. Sources telling ABC News, President Trump's former national security advisor, John Bolton, is expected to plead guilty to mishandling classified documents in a deal that would allow him to avoid prison time. This is ABC News.
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14: ABC News, I'm Dave Packer. A health alert in Texas. The state health department there looking into doctors to be on the lookout for potential New World screwworm cases in humans, especially if they've been in contact with cattle infected with the pest, which have now arrived in the state. This while noting there have not been any human-to-human spreading events yet. John Bolton, President Trump's national security advisor, former, is expected to plead guilty over mishandling classified documents. Sources tell ABC News this will involve one count of illegally retaining national security information.
15: They're also making clear, these sources, that it does not involve him transmitting the information to anyone, and again, that he will pay a fine of roughly $2.2 $5 million.
14: ABC's Pierre Thomas, a deadly shooting in Northern California. Authorities say 3 victims were wounded and an 18-year-old dead in the parking lot of a high school after a graduation ceremony. The suspect is at large. This is ABC News.
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3: ABC News, I'm Dave Packer. President Trump says his administration is investing hundreds of millions of dollars to upgrade coal-burning power plants and using the money that Congress has earmarked for clean energy to do that.
4: As a result of the $700 million investment that I'm announcing today, we will protect 14 coal plants and 42 coal mines, it's a tremendous number, and build two new coal plants and one massive new export terminal because we're exporting coal.
3: The House this evening passing a measure to provide almost $2 billion of aid to Ukraine and impose new sanctions against Russia. All but one Democrat voting for the measure and 18 Republicans, despite GOP leadership in opposition to the measure. A manhunt for the suspect after a deadly shooting in Northern California that left three people wounded and an 18-year-old dead in the parking lot of a high school after a graduation ceremony. Police say there is no ongoing threat to the public. This is ABC News.
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3: ABC News, I'm Dave Packer. Republicans now pushing back against President Trump as he gets set to nominate his former personal attorney as the next attorney general. ABC's Mary Bruce.
4: In addition to facing tough questions about January 6th, Todd Blanche will also have to answer for the Justice Department's handling of the Epstein files. Former Attorney General Pam Bondi on the Hill last week told lawmakers that Blanche was the one in charge of the process and the entire release of the Epstein files.
3: 18 House Republicans and nearly all Democrats voted to pass a bill to provide nearly $2 billion in aid to Ukraine and sanction key segments of the Russian economy. It's not expected to pass the Senate without President Trump's endorsement. The National Capital Planning Commission, led by President Trump's handpicked appointees, voted today to approve a list of concerns about the president's proposed 250-foot triumphal arch raised by staff and asked the administration to address them before final approval. This is ABC News.
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6: ABC News, I'm Dave Packer. The Texas Health Department is urging doctors around the state to be on the lookout for potential cases of New World screwworm. It's a parasitic fly that primarily infests livestock, but on rare occasions, people. Texas just confirmed its first case in decades found in a three-week-old calf near the southern border. President Trump says his administration is using hundreds of millions of dollars to upgrade coal-burning power plants. The money will also be used to expand dozens of coal mines. Trump says the investment will benefit nearly a dozen states.
7: When you look at that, those states, West Virginia, Kentucky, North Carolina, Indiana, Tennessee, Arizona, Arkansas, Oklahoma, North Dakota, Wisconsin, what do they all have in common? Trump's won them.
8: Wisconsin bigger than
7: I won every one of them.
6: Chinese leader Xi Jinping will travel to North Korea next week for his first visit in 6 years. The announcement a day after the North unveiled a new facility to produce the ingredients for nuclear bombs. This is ABC News.
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5: ABC News, I'm Dave Packard. President Trump now accusing four GOP congressmen of grandstanding, calling their actions unpatriotic after they helped pass a war powers resolution.
6: And he has said that this is going to complicate his efforts to reach a final agreement with Iran. He said that they know where things stand, and he is at this point in the final negotiations with Iran.
5: ABC's Karen Travers at the White House. Former Trump National Security Advisor and U.S. Ambassador to the U.N. John Bolton expected to plead guilty in his classified records case and will acknowledge he stored sensitive information in his personal diaries. He's agreed to pay a fine of $2.25 million and could face up to 5 years in prison. The New World screwworm is an invasive fly. It preys on livestock and can have major impacts on the beef industry. Secretary of Agriculture Brooke Rawlinson says the government is surging resources to South Texas, where it was spotted on a calf. This is ABC News.
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3: ABC News, I'm Dave Packer. The Texas State Health Department urging doctors to be on the lookout for potential New World screwworm cases in humans, especially if they've been in contact with cattle infected with the pest. This while noting there has been no known human-to-human spread yet. President Trump's plan to name Todd Blanche as Attorney General permanently is facing an uphill battle in the Senate, with both Democrats and some Republicans skeptical.
4: In addition to facing tough questions about January 6th, Todd Blanche will also have to answer for the Justice Department's handling of the Epstein files. Former Attorney General Pam Bondi on the Hill last week told lawmakers that Blanche was the one in charge of the process and the entire release of the Epstein files.
3: ABC News Chief White House Correspondent Mary Bruce. 18 House Republicans and nearly all Democrats voted to pass a bill to provide nearly $2 billion in aid to Ukraine and sanction key segments of the Russian economy. This is ABC News.
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We appreciate it. Make sitting in a closet with a microphone 24 hours a day worth it.

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4: ABC News, I'm Dave Packer. President Trump now accusing four GOP congressmen of grandstanding, calling their actions unpatriotic after they helped pass a war powers resolution.
5: And he has said that this is going to complicate his efforts to reach a final agreement with Iran. He said that they know where things stand, and he is at this point in the final negotiations with Iran.
4: ABC's Karen Travers at the White House. Former Trump National Security Advisor and U.S. Ambassador to the U.N. John Bolton expected to plead guilty in his classified records case and will acknowledge he stored sensitive information in his personal diaries. He's agreed to pay a fine of $2.25 million and could face up to 5 years in prison. The New World screwworm is an invasive fly. It preys on livestock and can have major impacts on the beef industry. Secretary of Agriculture Burke Rawlinson says the government is surging resources to South Texas where it was spotted on a calf. This is ABC News.
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7: ABC News, I'm Dave Packer. The Texas State Health Department urging doctors to be on the lookout for potential New World screwworm cases in humans, especially if they've been in contact with cattle infected with the pest. This while noting there has been no known human-to-human spread yet. President Trump's plan to name Todd Blanche as attorney general permanently is facing an uphill battle in the Senate, with both Democrats and some Republicans skeptical.
8: In addition to facing tough questions about January 6th, Todd Blanche will also have to answer for the Justice Department's handling of the Epstein files. Former Attorney General Pam Bondi on the Hill last week told lawmakers that Blanche was the one in charge of the process and the entire release of the Epstein files.
7: ABC News Chief White House Correspondent Mary Bruce. 18 House Republicans and nearly all Democrats voted to pass a bill to provide nearly $2 billion in aid to Ukraine and sanction key segments of the Russian economy. This is ABC News.
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closing down. I paid the tab, I turned around. Got on that phone on the way home. 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
0: It's another retro cool Hall of Famer. 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

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We're here. Some days we're just waking up too, but most days we're awake. 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We've got a morning show. It's on from 6 to 10. We're in this morning thing together. 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
2: ABC News, I'm Dave Packard. President Trump now accusing four GOP congressmen of grandstanding, calling their actions unpatriotic after they helped pass a war powers resolution.
3: And he has said that this is going to complicate his efforts to reach a final agreement with Iran. He said that they know where things stand, and he is at this point in the final negotiations with Iran.
2: ABC's Karen Travers at the White House. Former Trump National Security Advisor and U.S. Ambassador to the U.N. John Bolton expected to plead guilty in his classified records case and will acknowledge he stored sensitive information in his personal diaries. He's agreed to pay a fine of $2.25 million and could face up to 5 years in prison. The New World screwworm is an invasive fly. It preys on livestock and can have major impacts on the beef industry. Secretary of Agriculture Burke Rawlinson says the government is surging resources to South Texas, where it was spotted on a calf. This is ABC News.
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5: ABC News, I'm Dave Packer. President Trump now accusing four GOP congressmen of grandstanding, calling their actions unpatriotic after they helped pass a war powers resolution.
6: And he has said that this is going to complicate his efforts to reach a final agreement with Iran. He said that they know where things stand, and he is at this point in the final negotiations with Iran.
5: ABC's Karen Travers at the White House. Former Trump National Security Advisor and U.S. Ambassador to the U.N. John Bolton expected to plead guilty in his classified records case and will acknowledge he stored sensitive information in his personal diaries. He's agreed to pay a fine of $2.25 million and could face up to 5 years in prison. The New World screwworm is an invasive fly. It preys on livestock and can have major impacts on the beef industry. Secretary of Agriculture Burke Rawlinson says the government is surging resources to South Texas, where it was spotted on a calf. This is ABC News.
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6: Soybeans and corn were down. Cattle were mostly sharply higher. Hogs are mostly lower. Hello, I'm Megan Grebner with your commodity market update on Brownfield. 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Stein has yield. Soybeans were lower on fund and technical selling. July beans down 24.5 at 11.29.5. August beans down 25.75 at 11.32.5. Corn was down on fund and technical selling. July contracts down 7 at 4.24.5. September corn down 7.5 at 4.32.75. Live and feeder cattle were mostly sharply higher on oversold signals. August lives up 367 at 241.52. August feeder cattle up 1075 at 353.37. Hogs were mostly lower on spread trade with concerns about demand. July lean hogs down 40 cents at 101.60. August lean hogs down 30 at 99.27. There was another light round of direct cash cattle trade that took place on Thursday. Live deals were marked at $256. That's a dollar lower than the prior week's weighted averages, but fully steady with the week's previous business. On Wednesday, there was a light trade in the north at $405, steady with the previous week's weighted averages. Estimated cattle slaughter was 108,000 head, down 2,000 on the week and down more than 12,000 on the year. The cash hog market continues to struggle with consistency. This week's export sales reports from the USDA did show a decline from the previous week and a light drop in the prior four-week average. Looking at demand specifically on the global market, Mexico continues to be a bright spot. Summer grilling season is in full swing, which could help bolster domestic demand, especially with pork being such a competitively priced protein. Estimated hog slaughter was 481,000 head, up 5,000 on the week and up about 1,000 on the year. I'm Megan Grebner for Brownfield.
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1: ABC News, I'm Sherry Preston. After more than 18 hours, the Senate has passed a $70 billion immigration enforcement bill. Alaska's Lisa Murkowski, the only Republican to join Democrats in voting against it, and the stipulation it contained, banning President Trump's $1.8 billion anti-weaponization fund. The bill will fund ICE and Border Patrol through the end of the president's term. The House passing a bill to aid Ukraine and to sanction key segments of the Russian economy. There's a hearing scheduled today in front of an appeals court over the massive ballroom President Trump says is a national security issue. A federal judge issued an injunction 3 months ago, says ABC's Peter Haralambos.
2: Judge Richard Leon, back in March, ruled that Trump went well beyond his authority in building this ballroom without getting any kind of authorization from Congress.
1: Amid a heightened threat environment, some are warning about security at World Cup matches, the first ones beginning in less than a week. This is ABC News.
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5: The Buffalo County Sheriff's Office is asking for the public's assistance in locating Dustin Kyle Williamson. Williamson is a registered sex offender and has four felony bench warrants for failing to appear and skipping bail on four separate sex offender registry cases. Williamson last reported to the registry as transient and his current whereabouts are unknown. Williamson is associated with a beige 2003 Chevrolet Impala in poor condition. The vehicle may at least have one broken window, a missing passenger side front hubcap, and was last known to display Sierra Auto Sale paper tags instead of license plates. Williamson may alter his appearance and has been known to shave his head and change his facial hair. Anyone with information is asked to contact the Buffalo County Sheriff's Office at 308-236-8555. The Hastings Police Department recently participated in the National Highway Traffic Safety Administration's annual Make It Click campaign. Conducted May 15th through the 31st, officers worked an additional 58 and a half hours of overtime, which resulted in 128 citations being issued for various traffic and criminal offenses. Throughout the enforcement period, officers proactively monitored traffic violations and educated motorists on the importance of wearing seatbelts. UNK's Grow with the Good Life Career Fair met on Wednesday to help meet the concerns of employers across the state who can't find enough workers. Brooke Invick, the dean of University of Nebraska College of Business and Technology, said that she's been hearing complaints from employers for years that they don't graduate enough students to fill all positions. This is where the idea for the career fair came from.
6: Our mission statement is about providing career-focused programs for students in regional economic development. And I can't think of anything else that fulfills that more than this does, because it gets the Nebraska kids here and we are able to provide the education they need for the industry partners that we have.
5: The Grow with the Good Life program is also to help the anxiety of junior and senior students who don't know what they want to do after they graduate by bringing employers into the classrooms for freshmen.

0: with muscles, leading to a loss in ability to use those muscles. That's a look at news headlines. I'm Trevor Bentley. For more, visit us online at CentralNebraskaToday.com.
1: Nebraska's Jay Sean Unger has been named one of 14 finalists for the 21st annual National Collegiate Baseball Writers Association Stopper of the Year Award, presented to the nation's top relief pitcher. The right-hander is fifth nationally with 13 saves this season, which is tied for third most in a season by a Husker pitcher in program history. Along with the 13 saves, Unger posted a 6-1 record and a 4.05 ERA in 40 innings across 25 relief appearances. Creighton Volleyball has added a 6'1" outside hitter, Mila Vlahovic, from Belgium. She turned 19 this year and will be a freshman this fall. Vlahovic starred for the Belgian national team at the Girls Under 19 World Championships in 2015. That's a sports update. For more, visit CentralNebraskaToday.com.
2: 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Weather update.
3: Areas of dense fog this morning. Clearing skies this afternoon. 88 expected for a Friday high with a light east-southeasterly wind. Chance of showers and thunderstorms tonight. Saturday, sunny and a high around 90. Sunday looks like mid-80s with a slight chance of storms. Monday, back in the upper 80s and 90s for Tuesday, Wednesday, and Thursday. That's the latest in Central Nebraska weather. I'm Brian Gallagher.
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4: What do you have going on? We know that Lisa has Midway Test Drive Saturday tomorrow. We have a big Legion baseball tournament at Memorial with the Pinnacle Bank Post 52 Juniors. And so we'll see you at the ballpark this weekend. Also, Shrine Bowl this weekend over at UNK. We've got Yanny Park Heritage Day tomorrow. We've talked about that on a Nebraska Land Bank. What's happening? Check. Maybe you're working. What are you doing? 308-698-2102 should be a hot one this weekend, so plan accordingly. And Lisa wants to get you in for the farm about 2 weeks out from giving that away. So text in your plans. Get in for the farm. It's a win-win. Also, speaking of winning, 9:40 this morning, we will have a winner
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4: 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Happy weekend. 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
1: Scotty O Show, Y102, the Tri-Cities contest leader, is Y102. And thank you to everyone who's gotten in for our Going Bananas with the Savannah Bananas at Memorial Stadium on June 13th. Sold out game. And thank you to Gutter Pros for bringing this to everybody. And we want to say a big, big congratulations to
2: Keisha White of Alda, our winner of Savannah Bananas tickets. Keisha has won a pair to the sold-out June 13th game.
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0: 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Dense fog advisory until 9 o'clock this morning. Otherwise, mostly cloudy this morning before coming mostly sunny this afternoon. 88, the high. Tonight, partly cloudy, low 59. Tomorrow, mostly sunny, breezy, 92, the high. And for your Sunday, sunny during the day, then a 40% chance of storms toward evening, 87, the high. Tri-Cities now, mid-60s. 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
0: And Lisa's going to get you in for the farm. What do you have going on? Maybe you're going to go something we're going to talk about soon here in a What's Happening Check brought to you by Nebraska Land Bank going on this weekend. Text Lisa. 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
2: It is an annual tradition. Yanny Park Heritage Day is back. You know what else is back I'm excited about? The duck races.
1: Quack, quack.
2: You can purchase your duck. And the race is going to start at the Whitewater Trail entrance and go under the pedestrian bridge. 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That's all at 3 o'clock.
1: Quack, quack.
2: On Saturday. Also on Saturday, of course, there's the Sue Bush Memorial Run and Walk. There's giant coloring sheets. There's archery, chalk art by numbers, kayaking, dog training, family fishing day, a disc golf challenge, a food fair, and more. Plus the fireworks finale at the end of the night, approximately 10 o'clock, weather permitting. Don't forget the great musical entertainment, including from 6:30 to 8, Kimberly Meyer and Kendall Eugene. And then 8:30 to 10, one of our favorites, Rascal Martinez.
1: Mm-hmm. Big, big fan of Rascal Martinez, and you've heard his music here on Y-102 as part of our Cornhusker Country movement. So, yeah, it will be a high, high energy show. And then, of course, like you said, the fireworks at the end of the night.
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1: Yeah.
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12: A sergeant woman charged with sexual assaults of a minor in the care of the Youth Rehabilitation and Treatment Center in Kearney waived her right to a preliminary hearing. Tara Ross, 23, is charged with one count of second-degree sexual assault of a protected person. The case will be bound over to the Buffalo County District Court with an arraignment date set for July 17th at 9 a.m. Ross is the third former employee at Kearney's YRTC to have been arrested. Two other former employees, Katrina Fuchs and Martha Ruiz Palacios, face similar charges in Buffalo County related to sexual abuse allegations. The Kearney Police Department released their results of their Make It Click enforcement campaign. During that campaign from May 15th through the 31st, Kearney police officers worked an additional 40 and a half hours of traffic enforcement and made 508 traffic contacts. A total of 119 citations were issued, including 25 speeding citations, 7 reckless driving citations, 5 seatbelt citations, and 6 drivers were arrested for driving under the influence. The Railside District in Grand Island is now offering the Railside Passport, a downtown promotion to encourage residents and visitors to discover local businesses with one-time exclusive offers. The passport will feature 31 participating businesses from the district. Sherry Sawinski, the executive director of the Railside District, talked about the creation of the passport.
13: Well, I've had an idea for a Railside Passport for probably several years. Just didn't have the people power and the time to get it all together. And finally this year, my assistant and I, Lori, we sat down and said, you know, let's see what we can do to make this happen.
12: The passports will be available on June 8th and can be found on arriverailside.com or featured businesses in Grand Island. The Central District Health Department would like to remind the community to stay safe regarding mosquitoes during the summer months as they can carry West Nile virus. Common symptoms include a fever with headache, body aches, joint pain, vomiting, diarrhea, or a rash. Elizabeth Perez, the environmental health specialist for the CDHD, talked about how to reduce mosquito population in your area.
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15: Coming up tomorrow at the University of Nebraska Kearney campus, Ron and Carol Cope Stadium, Foster Field, will be the 68th annual Shrine Bowl Nebraska game. Kickoff is set for 4 p.m. Super regional rounds start today in the NCAA baseball tournament. Teams trying to punch their ticket to Omaha for the College World Series that starts on the 12th. Super regionals that start today, Cal Poly at West Virginia, Little Rock at Troy, USC goes to North Carolina, and Auburn hosts Ole Miss. Starting Saturday, Oklahoma at Kansas, St. John's at Alabama, Oregon at Texas, and Mississippi State at Georgia. And announced yesterday by the University of Nebraska, the Cornhusker men's basketball team will take on Missouri Saturday, December 12th at T-Mobile Center in Kansas City. That's a sports update. For more, visit CentralNebraskaToday.com.
11: 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Weather update.
16: Areas of dense fog this morning. Clearing skies this afternoon. 88 expected for a Friday high with a light east-southeasterly wind. Chance of showers and thunderstorms tonight. Saturday, sunny and a high around 90. Sunday looks like mid-80s with a slight chance of storms. Monday, back in the upper 80s and 90s for Tuesday, Wednesday, and Thursday. That's the latest in Central Nebraska weather. I'm Brian Gallagher.

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1: Right, in the six, we like to talk about the stuff that we're talking about off the air or on the air and with you. And it is June 5th here. It's the weekend. It's the Scotty O Show, powered by the Midway Auto Dealerships. 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And we just heard a double shot from recent ACM winner, the Red Clay Strays, because they headline big release Friday today.
2: Yeah, their album Grateful is out today, and I am grateful for it. I'm excited to go listen.
1: So that will be one that you'll be doing a review on?
2: Oh, I love the Red Clay Strays. Love his voice, so I'm excited.
1: Of the other ones on this, because we've got four, which we'll talk about on Country Buzz in a little bit. Of the four, what's another one maybe that you're going to be doing a review on? I can see one. I know.
2: Jody Messina's Bridges.
1: Yep.
2: Which is a self-release, by the way. She's doing that one on her own. And if you have not taken a moment and introduced yourself to Sierra Ferrell, please do it this weekend. She's put out a live album. Her music is fantastic. Top of the Americana charts most of the year. Yeah. Make sure to check her out as well.
1: So big release Friday trending today. Also, we had the show at Stir last night with Little Big Town. Thanks to the Y102 tours that sent in some pictures.
2: Yeah, thanks so much.
1: We had a whole bunch. There's another show coming up at the Astro with the Hall of Famer Nitty Gritty Dirt Band. We'll talk about that show coming up soon on Country Buzz. Maybe that's in your weekend plans for tomorrow. So weekend plans, what are you doing? 308-698-2102. Lisa's at Midway Test Drive Saturday. Some other stuff that you wanted people in the six to know about that you're doing this weekend.
2: Hopefully a lot of reading. I started a new book on Thursday that I'm already engrossed in. So
1: we talked about the audiobooks earlier this week. Are you going to audiobook or are you going to actually do the read?
2: I've got two of them that I started because I finished the Yellow Face I was listening to when we talked about audiobooks.
1: Did you end up being mad or was there a redeeming quality at the end?
2: Angry as heck.
1: Okay, so.
2: Angry as heck.
1: She's
2: but that was, mad. I think that was the point. But then I started listening to The Midnight Library by Matt Haig, and then I started physically reading The Story Might Save Your Life.
1: Oh.
2: And that one's about two podcasters.
1: Okay.
2: And I just started reading it, and I'm like, I need to go back to reading it.
1: All right.
2: Don't interrupt me. I'm reading.
1: All right. So Midway Test Drive Saturday and reading is what Lisa has going on. We have a lot of baseball, Kearney Legion Baseball. The Pinnacle Bank Juniors hosting another big tournament this weekend. Today, tomorrow, Sunday for much of the day each day. So come out for some great baseball. We'd love to see you. Going to be on the mic this weekend with the PBC, our press box crew. Shout out to the fellas. And so do join us. Also, this weekend we have a big birthday tomorrow. Kenzie O turning 15 tomorrow. So happy birthday to her. We celebrate you this weekend. So what do you have going on? Lisa wants to get you in for the farm. 308-698-2102. Also, don't forget Red, White, and Boom. We've got a new one at 9 a.m.
2: Pop Alliance will be available beginning at 9 a.m. this morning.
1: Still some Cracklin' Kurt, still some Bellino up there for you. We're doing the 250 upright. So get in over to the Wise Buys page at KRNY.com. And if you got in for Zach Top, promotional reminder from the promotions director, be listening.
2: In the 9 o'clock hour. And we'll let you know who the winner is, who's going to go backstage and hang out with Zach.
1: Yep. So 9:40, we'll be doing this. We'll have Lisa Lifehacks at 9:15 in the 9. Also, don't forget NASCAR with Brian. We are at Michigan. And we'll have the picks around 8:40. 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And Lisa's got a deal for you now. We'll have more deals for this day in the live look next hour, but it is National Donut Day.
2: Yes, and at the Hy-Vee in Grand Island, they're asking you to help them put a donut in the world record. You can get glazed donuts, the bakery fresh glazed donuts, for $1 a piece. And for every dozen they sell, they're giving $1 back to the United After the Storm Fund. But they're attempting to break the world record for the most glazed donuts sold in 8 hours.
1: Wow.
2: Which the current record is 8,558 donuts sold in Indiana.
1: We can do this, Tri-Cities. Help out. Hy-Vee, Grand Island.
2: Listen,
1: Donut Day.
2: The calories don't count. There is no guilt involved. Not only are you helping people out with the United Way, but you're helping break a record.
1: Let's do this. So more donut day deals next hour.
2: Should we drive to Grand Island? I need donuts.
1: We have a studio there. I'm sure that we can get all the folks at our GI studios.
2: Go get some donuts, guys.
1: Yeah. So big yay on National Donut Day. It's also National Constitution Day. So big yay there.
2: Big yay.
1: It is Hot Air Balloon Day.
2: Big yay, except I don't want to go up in
1: I
2: one.
1: I don't want to go
2: I
1: up in
2: I
1: want
2: to look at from a distance. Yeah.
1: Look at this pretty balloon. It's National Gingerbread Day. You would think this would be in December.
2: Why is this in June?
1: I'm going to go I like the gingerbread, but nay for the date placement.
2: Me too.
1: It is, you see here, Sausage Roll Day. That looks like a pig in a blanket, like they serve at Runza.
2: Yay.
1: So I'll go yay. And of course, last but not least, and this is a big yay, and please have your manners, it is National Thank You Day.
2: No, thank you.
1: No, thank you.
2: No, really. Thank you.
1: Thank you to all the listeners for spending the six with us here at the Scotty O Show, powered by the Midway Auto Dealerships and Y102 Country Buzz. 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
1: 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Dense fog advisory until 9 o'clock this morning, otherwise mostly cloudy this morning before becoming mostly sunny this afternoon, 88 the high. Tonight, partly cloudy, low 59. Tomorrow, mostly sunny, breezy, 92 the high. for your Sunday. Sunny during the day, then a 40% chance of storms toward evening. 87 the high. Tri-Cities now mid-60s. 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
1: 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Also, we'll be announcing the Zach Top ticket and meet and greet winner, courtesy of Nebraska Land Days and Velocity Clinical Research. We'll be doing that around 9:40. Also yesterday, Zach Top adding some dates to his fall tour. A couple dates coming kind of close to us. October 8th in Des Moines at the Casey Center. And October 15th in Sioux Falls at the Denny Sanford Arena. Tickets go on sale next Friday, June the 12th. Big release Friday. We've been talking about these. Couple albums that Lisa's excited to listen to. The Red Clay Strays and Grateful. Also, Jody Messina Bridges is out. Sierra Farrell live at the Third Man is out for Sierra Farrell. And Old Crow Medicine Show, Union Maid, is out, so do check those on Big Release Friday. Country Buzz TV Guide. Sony Pictures announcing they're developing a biopic about Shania Twain. No word on when this will be released, but we do know her seventh studio album, Little Miss Twain, will be dropped on July 24th. And NBC announcing yesterday that Alan Jackson's farewell concert in Nashville at Nissan Stadium on June 29th will be filmed for an NBC special. No word yet on when that will air. And happy country music birthday this weekend. Tomorrow, Uncle Cracker will be 52.
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9: Hey, ABC News. I'm Sherry Preston. After a full night of debate, the Senate has moved forward President Trump's immigration funding bill. The future of the fund, set up as a part of President Trump's lawsuit against the IRS, voted down. ABC's Rachel Scott's at the Capitol.
10: This morning, the Senate narrowly voting to approve a $70 billion immigration enforcement package without any measure to block President Trump's $1.8 billion so-called anti-weaponization fund. Alaska Senator Lisa Murkowski, the lone Republican, voting against the bill, which now heads to the House for approval.
9: The Senate has blocked a move that would have extended a program that allowed for key surveillance powers because some lawmakers were angry over the appointment of Bill Pulte as acting director of national intelligence. They say he does not have the qualifications and experience for that role. Some schools in session are going remote today, including Philadelphia, because of expected scorching temperatures throughout the Northeast. This is ABC News.
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13: The Buffalo County Sheriff's Office is asking for the public's assistance in locating Dustin Kyle Williamson. Williamson is a registered sex offender and has four felony bench warrants for failing to appear and skipping bail on four separate sex offender registry cases. Williamson last reported to the registry as transient, and his current whereabouts are unknown. Williamson is associated with a beige 2003 Chevrolet Impala in poor condition. The vehicle may at least have one broken window, a missing passenger side front hubcap, and was last known to display Sierra Auto Sale paper tags instead of license plates. Williamson may alter his appearance and has been known to shave his head and change his facial hair. Anyone with information is asked to contact the Buffalo County Sheriff's Office at 308-236-8555. The Hastings Police Department recently participated in the National Highway Traffic Safety Administration's annual Make It Click campaign, conducted May 15th through the 31st. Officers worked an additional 58 and a half hours of overtime, which resulted in 128 citations being issued for various traffic and criminal offenses. Throughout the enforcement period, officers proactively monitored traffic violations and educated motorists on the importance of wearing seatbelts. UNK's Grow with the Good Life Career Fair met on Wednesday to help meet the concerns of employers across the state who can't find enough workers. Brooke Invick, the dean of University of Nebraska College of Business and Technology, said that she's been hearing complaints from employers for years that they don't graduate enough students to fill all positions. This is where the idea for the career fair came from.
14: Our mission statement is about providing career-focused programs for students in regional economic development. And I can't think of anything else that fulfills that more than this does, because it gets the Nebraska kids here, and we are able to provide the education they need for the industry partners that we have.
13: The Grow with the Good Life program is also to help the anxiety of junior and senior students who don't know what they want to do after they graduate by bringing employers into the classrooms for freshman and sophomore classes. ALS in the Heartland will be holding the Tri-Cities Area Walk in Grand Island on Sunday from 1 to 3 at Sucks Lake Park. The event will be a walk around the park with signs for people who have either passed from or are currently fighting ALS. Tammy Stalzer, the executive director of ALS in the Heartland, said that all proceeds from the event will go towards helping people in the local area with ALS.
15: Say there might be rain, we will walk rain or shine, because ALS never stops either.
13: Attendance of the event is free, but there will also be a raffle and an option for free will donation. ALS is a disease that affects how nerves

0: along with the 13 saves. Unger posted a 6-1 record and a 4.05 ERA in 40 innings across 25 relief appearances. Creighton Volleyball has added a 6'1" outside hitter, Mila Vlahovic, from Belgium. She turned 19 this year and will be a freshman this fall. Vlahovic starred for the Belgian national team at the Girls Under 19 World Championships in 2015. That's a sports update. For more, visit CentralNebraskaToday.com.
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2: Areas of dense fog this morning. Clearing skies this afternoon. 88 expected for a Friday high with a light east-southeasterly wind. Chance of showers and thunderstorms tonight. Saturday, sunny and a high around 90. Sunday looks like mid-80s with a slight chance of storms. Monday, back in the upper 80s and 90s for Tuesday, Wednesday, and Thursday. That's the latest in Central Nebraska weather. I'm Brian Gallagher.
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4: Seven. It's the weekend. It's the 5th of June. 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And I know, Lisa, in your plans tomorrow from 10 to noon, you're going to be someplace.
5: Midway Chrysler, Dodge, Jeep, Ram, and Kearney. 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
4: June incentives are out. And we'll also have Chris's deal of the day for you tomorrow on Y102 Facebook Live. So excited for it. Weekend plans. We've got a lot of baseball. Legion Baseball, Kearney, Pinnacle Bank Post 52 Legion Tournament at Memorial. We'll see you there. Whole bunch of teams in town for that. Also, we have a big, big birthday in our neck of the woods tomorrow. Kenzie O turning 15.
5: Oh, my goodness. So, where did that time go?
4: Right? 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
4: Drive, D-R-I-V-E. And I do have a Bailey Zimmerman double shot in honor. If you were listening yesterday, Lisa's 1A with Chevy Silverado. We'll have that for you here in just a little bit in honor of the big giveaway. Sailor Screen Printing Fresh Cut Music from Ashley Cook in a little bit. Lisa will be announcing a winner there. And don't forget, speaking of winners, you're a winner with Red, White, and Boom.
5: That's right. Half-price fireworks are on sale right now. 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
1: So many people getting in this week with the keyword, which was
2: drive, to get you in for 2 3-day passes to Country Drive Music Fest happening in Ashland June 25th through the 27th. And we've drawn a lucky winner.
1: That is like, what, 2.5 weeks away?
2: Yeah.
1: From this moment. And you have a winner for 3-day passes to go see like Bailey Zimmerman, who we just heard. Co Wetzel's going to be there. Hudson Westbrook. Aaron Watson. I know there's going to be a cameo celebrity appearance from Tyler in the afternoon from Y102. So he's going to be there. Congratulations to
2: Pam Buller of Kearney. I'm sorry, Grand Island.
1: Wham, bam, Pam. You're a winner.
2: Pam Buller of Grand Island. You're going to Country Drive Music Fest in Ashland. There are still VIP packages, tickets, camping. 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
1: Safe to say Pam's going to jam at Country Drive. Courtesy of Lisa in Y102. So, another chance to text to win. You'll have a keyword next week. Sometime next week.
2: Yeah, around 7:15 on Monday. How about that?
1: That's right on. Yep. Okay, we've got Fresh Cut Music coming up soon. And Lisa's going to draw for your Sailor Screen Printing winner for this week. Ashley Cook is who's singing the Fresh Cut song. And we're going to love her show. Coming up soon here at the Scotty O Show, powered by the Midway Auto Dealerships in Y102.
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1: 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Dense fog advisory until 9 o'clock this morning. Otherwise, mostly cloudy this morning before becoming mostly sunny this afternoon. 88, the high. Tonight, partly cloudy, low 59. Tomorrow, mostly sunny, breezy, 92, the high. For your Sunday, sunny during the day, then a 40% chance of storms toward evening, 87 the high. Tri-Cities now, mid-60s. More weather and get in for the farm, presented by Mid-Nebraska Aggregate over at KRNY.com.
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0: 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Baby Blues, Lover Shove, 308-698-2102. We're going to get you in to win the Sailor Screen Printing. Also, text topic today. What are you doing this weekend if you want to include that and get in for the farm? Lisa, what are you saying about Ashley today?
1: I love it. I've loved this one since I heard it the first time.
0: I'm going to give it some love. What's the text line saying here this morning?
1: Jeremiah in Hastings says, itty bitty light love from Jeff and Junietta. Chris in Holdridge gave it a love, light like from Janelle in Grand Island. Insta love from Paul in Holdridge. Bobby in Caro liked it. Wesley says love, but have to go with Monday's Riley Green for the WWW champion.
0: There you go. All right. Thanks, Wesley. Have a great weekend, buddy.
1: Mindy in Overton gave it a love. Penny in Minden loved it. Michelle in Kearney loved it. Scott in Grand Island loved it. Katrina in Hastings gave it some love. Monica in Ravenna loved it. Megan in Aurora loved it. Wanda in Gibbon loved it. Ken from Kearney loved it. And, yeah.
0: Is that a hundo?
1: Mm-hmm.
0: Hundo! Stamp it! For Ashley Cook and Baby Blues. Lisa will play it again on the Rewind at 11:30. Congratulations to our gear winner from Sailor Screen Printing in Kearney in Grand Island.
1: Monica in Ravenna.
0: Monica's a winner. Congratulations. Fresh Cut Music, big one, coming your way on Monday.
1: Lainey Wilson and John Mayer.
0: Yeah. 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
3: A sergeant woman charged with sexual assaults of a minor in the care of the Youth Rehabilitation and Treatment Center in Kearney waived her right to a preliminary hearing. Tara Ross, 23, is charged with one count of second-degree sexual assault of a protected person. The case will be bound over to the Buffalo County District Court with an arraignment date set for July 17th at 9 a.m. Ross is the third former employee at Kearney's YRTC to have been arrested. Two other former employees, Katrina Fuchs and Martha Ruiz Palacios, face similar charges in Buffalo County related to sexual abuse allegations. The Kearney Police Department released their results of their Make It Click enforcement campaign. During that campaign from May 15th through the 31st, Kearney police officers worked an additional 40 and a half hours of traffic enforcement and made 508 traffic contacts. A total of 119 citations were issued, including 25 speeding citations, 7 reckless driving citations, 5 seatbelt citations, and 6 drivers were arrested for driving under the influence. The Railside District in Grand Island is now offering the Railside Passport, a downtown promotion to encourage residents and visitors to discover local businesses with one-time exclusive offers. The Passport will feature 31 participating businesses from the district. Sherry Sawinski, the executive director of the Railside District, talked about the creation of the Passport.
4: Well, I've had an idea for a Railside Passport for probably several years. Just didn't have the people power and the time to get it all together. And finally this year, my assistant and I, Lori, we sat down and said, you know, let's see what we can do to make this happen.
3: The passports will be available on June 8th and can be found on arriverailside.com or featured businesses in Grand Island. The Central District Health Department would like to remind the community to stay safe regarding mosquitoes during the summer months as they can carry West Nile virus. Common symptoms include a fever with headache, body aches, joint pain, vomiting, diarrhea, or a rash. Elizabeth Perez, the environmental health specialist for the CDHD, talked about how to reduce mosquito population in your area.
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3: 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I'm Trevor Bentley. 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
6: Coming up tomorrow at the University of Nebraska Kearney campus, Ron and Carol Cope Stadium, Foster Field, will be the 68th annual Shrine Bowl Nebraska game. Kickoff is set for 4 p.m. Super Regional rounds start today in the NCAA baseball tournament. Teams trying to punch their ticket to Omaha for the College World Series that starts on the 12th. Super Regionals that start today, Cal Poly at West Virginia, Little Rock at Troy, USC goes to North Carolina, and Auburn host Ole Miss. Starting Saturday, Oklahoma at Kansas, St. John's at Alabama, Oregon at Texas, and Mississippi State at Georgia. And announced yesterday by the University of Nebraska, the Cornhusker men's basketball team will take on Missouri Saturday, December 12th at T-Mobile Center in Kansas City. That's a sports update. 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
7: Areas of dense fog this morning. Clearing skies this afternoon. 88 expected for a Friday high with a light east-southeasterly wind. Chance of showers and thunderstorms tonight. Saturday, sunny and a high around 90. Sunday looks like mid-80s with a slight chance of storms. Monday, back in the upper 80s and 90s for Tuesday, Wednesday, and Thursday. That's the latest in Central Nebraska weather. I'm Brian Gallagher.

0: It's time for the Scotty Yo Show mailbag. Who wrote in today?
1: Lots of folks riding in weekend plans here for this Friday, June the 5th. And we just heard Jody Messina's new song, recently played on the Sailor Screen Printing Fresh Cut. That's one of the albums, one of the many albums that's out today on Big Release Friday that Lisa's excited about.
2: Yeah, the Bridges album that she's releasing.
1: Yep. And so I know that you love that song, which I guess you would consider the title track, Some Bridges.
2: Yes.
1: Right? So I'm curious next week to see what you think about that. Also, the Red Clay Strays Grateful is out. And Sierra Farrell live at the Third Man and Old Crow Medicine Show, Union Maid. So you will be reviewing some of those next week. We're excited for it. That's part of Lisa's weekend plans. Also, she's going to be at Midway Test Drive Saturday at Midway CDJR tomorrow. And so what do you have going on this weekend? Some responses here in the 7 off of the Y102 Appalachian Construction Services text line.
2: Well, I don't want to forget to mention that today in Kearney is the Central Nebraska Relay for Life. It's happening at the Kearney Catholic Track. You can find more details on their Facebook page. 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
1: Mm-hmm.
2: You want to, if you're a survivor and want to walk the survivor lap, come on out. All the details are there.
1: Also, speaking of survivors, tomorrow is Cancer Survivors Day.
2: Mm-hmm.
1: And so today at CHI, they're holding a survivor's breakfast. And we've had some people text in on that. Bickelmeyer from Hits 106 is there as well. So we're trying to figure out how to get Lisa over to get her some free breakfast. Bick, if you're by chance listening, Lisa wants a breakfast. So give me a couple other texts over here.
2: All right. Kevin in Blue Hill is working.
1: Okay.
2: Chris is camping with the wife and two kids for their 5-year anniversary. Happy anniversary.
1: Happy anniversary to Chris and Chris's wife.
2: Eric in Elm Creek's going to a birthday party. Jeff and Junietta is working this weekend and watching some Golden Knights hockey.
1: Yes. Good luck. To the Golden Knights, and we'll have the hockey update with Brian a little bit later on. All right. What are you doing this weekend? 308-698-2102. Lisa's getting you in for the farm. Speaking of birthdays, those are coming up soon, and we're going to have our first Small Cakes of Kearney birthday winner. This is so exciting. Stick around. It's the Scotty Yo Show, powered by the Midway Auto Dealerships in Y102.
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1: 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Dense fog advisory until 9 o'clock this morning. Otherwise, mostly cloudy this morning before coming mostly sunny this afternoon. 88, the high. Tonight, partly cloudy, low 59. Tomorrow, mostly sunny, breezy, 92 the high. For your Sunday, sunny during the day, then a 40% chance of storms toward evening, 87 the high. Tri-Cities now, mid-60s. 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

0: birthday at our house tomorrow. Kenzie O celebrating 15. So from McKenna and Casey and Grandma Ange and Grandpa Mark and Grandma Carla and myself, happy birthday to Kenzie O. Have a great day tomorrow.
1: We've got a belated anniversary. Zanita and Aries Journey celebrated 10 years yesterday.
0: Happy belated there.
1: Happy birthday today to Justin Martin of Midway fame.
0: Yep. You'll see him at Midway GM store performing live today and tomorrow. And did a great job helping Lisa get into her first new car recently. Thank you, Justin.
1: And tomorrow, Sonia Griffith is celebrating.
0: Go see her at the Rustic Patch. Happy birthday, Sonia. Celebrities today. I'm going to fire this up because today is Kenny G's 70th birthday. So, and if you know, you know. So, the Kenny. Also, Mr. Wahlberger's Marky Mark. Mark Wahlberg is 55 today. And Super Bowl champion Seattle Seahawks quarterback Sam Darnold is 29 today. And one country music birthday this weekend.
1: Uncle Cracker is 52 tomorrow. And we have to announce our birthday winner for this week.
0: Yes.
1: From Small Cakes. Congratulations to Lydia Fritz of Hastings.
0: Happy birthday to Lydia. You're a winner from Small Cakes of Kearney and Y102. And in honor of Uncle Cracker's birthday.

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1: June 5th, happy weekend, free money Friday. 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We've got scratch tickets and maybe more coming up on the mailbag around 8, or mailbag, coming up during the Wheel of Winning around 8:20. And then we'll have a mailbag around 8:30. We're asking you what you're doing this weekend. A lot of good stuff. Lisa's at Midway CDJR from 10 to noon tomorrow. And a lot of reading and some donuts, maybe, because it's National Donut Day, which we'll get to those specials in a moment. At our house, big birthday tomorrow. Kenzio celebrating her 15th birthday. And we've got a big Legion baseball tournament going on at Memorial. So Pinnacle Bank Post 52, Junior's hosting. So hopefully seeing you at the ballpark. Kearney plays tonight at 8, FYI. So, what do you have going on this weekend? We've got Shrine Bowl this weekend. We've got Yanny Park Heritage Day tomorrow. Also, we mentioned this a little bit earlier. Tomorrow is National Cancer Survivor Day, and there is a breakfast going on right now.
2: Yeah, with Nebraska Cancer Specialists. 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Cancer survivors can drive through and get a free breakfast.
1: Yep. So, and Bick from Hits 106 is there live right now, so tell them that we said hi. Also, okay, Donut Day deals. Donut Day was first originated in 1938, created by the Salvation Army to say thank you to what were called the Donut Girls, who served snacks on the front lines in World War I. Some Donut Day deals. I'll give you a couple that I have. Lisa has a couple, one that she's already talked about. Krispy Kreme is doing a free donut. Also, they have a $2 dozen glaze with the purchase of another dozen glaze. Dunkin' is doing a free donut with a drink purchase. So, also, you mentioned Hy-Vee, and they're going for a record in GI.
2: Hy-Vee in Grand Island is attempting to break the world record for the most glazed donuts sold in 8 hours. The current record is 8,558 donuts sold in Indiana. They want to break that record. Every glazed donut is just a buck.
1: Yeah.
2: So, you know, spend 12, get a dozen. For every dozen sold, they're donating a dollar back to the United After the Storm Fund to help those families affected by those recent tornadoes near Grand Island.
1: All the folks at our Usher Media Group studios in Grand Island, go get a donut at Hy-Vee.
2: I talked to Laura yesterday in Grand Island, and they had already had plans donut shopping.
1: Good deal. Also, you mentioned daylight.
2: Yes, Daylight Donuts in Kearney this morning. The first 50 people that went through the door got free donuts. And then they are hiding certificates inside the boxes. When you order a dozen, you may be winning a free dozen donuts, or you may be winning a dozen donuts a month for a year.
1: That's awesome. So happy National Donut Day.
2: I want the lucky box.
1: Also, a reminder, Zach Top, we're going to be giving away at 9:40 the tickets and meet and greets courtesy of Velocity Clinical Research. Zach Top announcing an October 8th Des Moines date and an October 15th Sioux Falls date. If you missed that on Country Buzz last hour. And real quick, we have got Red, White, and Boom going on. Still from
2: Cracklin' Kirk's in Donovan and Bellino Fireworks.
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2: News. I'm Sherry Preston. After 18 hours of debate, the Senate has passed a bill to fund immigration enforcement. $70 billion will go toward ICE and Border Patrol. Not included in the bill, a provision blocking that $1.8 billion so-called anti-weaponization fund set up as a part of President Trump's lawsuit against the IRS. This hour, we're getting a snapshot of the jobs picture for the month of May. The Labor Department releasing new unemployment numbers, as well as the number of people applying for unemployment benefits. Some concerns about security as World Cup matches get underway next week. John Cohen is a former official with the Department of Homeland Security.
12: The resources that have been available at the federal levels to prepare for this game have either been done away with or reassigned to focus on other areas or were impacted by the shutdown.
2: President Trump says he will attend an NBA Finals game at Madison Square Garden next week at the invitation of the team's owner. He's a longtime New York Knicks fan. This is ABC News.
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15: The Buffalo County Sheriff's Office is asking for the public's assistance in locating Dustin Kyle Williamson. Williamson is a registered sex offender and has four felony bench warrants for failing to appear and skipping bail on four separate sex offender registry cases. Williamson last reported to the registry as transient, and his current whereabouts are unknown. Williamson is associated with a beige 2003 Chevrolet Impala in poor condition. The vehicle may at least have one broken window, a missing passenger side front hubcap, and was last known to display Sierra Auto Sale paper tags instead of license plates. Williamson may alter his appearance and has been known to shave his head and change his facial hair. Anyone with information is asked to contact the Buffalo County Sheriff's Office at 308-236-8555. The Hastings Police Department recently participated in the National Highway Traffic Safety Administration's annual Make a Click campaign, conducted May 15th through the 31st. Officers worked an additional 58 and a half hours of overtime, which resulted in 128 citations being issued for various traffic and criminal offenses. Throughout the enforcement period, officers proactively monitored traffic violations and educated motorists on the importance of wearing seatbelts. UNK's Grow with the Good Life Career Fair met on Wednesday to help meet the concerns of employers across the state who can't find enough workers. Brooke Invick, the dean of the University of Nebraska College of Business and Technology, said that she's been hearing complaints from employers for years that they don't graduate enough students to fill all positions. This is where the idea for the career fair came from.
16: Our mission statement is about providing career-focused programs for students in regional economic development, and I can't think of anything else that fulfills that more than this does, because it gets the Nebraska kids here, and we are able to provide the education they need for the industry partners that we have.
15: The Grow with the Good Life program is also to help the anxiety of junior and senior students who don't know what they want to do after they graduate by bringing employers into the classrooms for freshman and sophomore classes. ALS in the Heartland will be holding the Tri-Cities Area Walk in Grand Island on Sunday from 1 to 3 at Sucks Lake Park. The event will be a walk around the park with signs for people who have either passed from or are currently fighting ALS. Tammy Stalzer, the executive director of ALS in the Heartland, said that all proceeds from the event will go towards helping people in the local area with ALS.
17: Say there might be rain, we will walk rain or shine, because ALS never stops either.
15: Attendance of the event is free, but there will also be a raffle and an option for free will donation. ALS is a disease that affects how nerve cells communicate with muscles, leading to a loss in ability to use those muscles. That's a look at news headlines. I'm Trevor Bentley. For more, visit us online at CentralNebraskaToday.com.
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19: Nebraska's Jay Sean Unger has been named

0: Belgium. She turned 19 this year and will be a freshman this fall. Blachowicz starred for the Belgian national team at the Girls Under 19 World Championships in 2015. That's a sports update. 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
2: Areas of dense fog this morning. Clearing skies this afternoon. 88 expected for a Friday high with a light east-southeasterly wind. Chance of showers and thunderstorms tonight. Saturday, sunny and a high around 90. Sunday looks like mid-80s with a slight chance of storms. Monday, back in the upper 80s and 90s for Tuesday, Wednesday, and Thursday. That's the latest in Central Nebraska weather. I'm Brian Gallagher.
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4: What do you have going on? We know that Lisa has Midway Test Drive Saturday tomorrow. We have a big Legion baseball tournament at Memorial with the Pinnacle Bank Post 52 juniors. And so we'll see you at the ballpark this weekend. Also, Shrine Bowl this weekend over at UNK. We've got Yanny Park Heritage Day tomorrow. We've talked about that on a Nebraska Land Bank. What's happening? Check. Maybe you're working. What are you doing? 308-698-2102 should be a hot one this weekend, so plan accordingly. And Lisa wants to get you in for the farm about 2 weeks out from giving that away. 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Get in for the farm. It's a win-win. Also, speaking of winning, 9:40 this morning, we will have a winner
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0: Scotty O Show, Y102, the Tri-Cities contest leader, is Y102. And thank you to everyone who's gotten in for our Going Bananas with the Savannah Bananas at Memorial Stadium on June 13th. Sold out game. And thank you to Gutter Pros for bringing this to everybody. And we want to say a big, big congratulations to
1: Keisha White of Alda, our winner of Savannah Bananas tickets. Keisha has won a pair to the sold-out June 13th game.
2: Keisha!
1: At Memorial Stadium in Lincoln. 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
0: Yeah, we had a lot of folks get in. Thank you to everybody that got in.
1: 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Over 1,100 entries to go to the Savannah Bananas.
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1: tickets
0: to things like the Savannah Bananas. 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
0: 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Dense fog advisory until 9 o'clock this morning. Otherwise, mostly cloudy this morning before becoming mostly sunny this afternoon. 88, the high. Tonight, partly cloudy, low 59. Tomorrow, mostly sunny, breezy, 92, the high. And for your Sunday, sunny during the day, then a 40% chance of storms toward evening. 87 the high. Tri-Cities now, mid-60s. 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
0: Here, just hold it.
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13: All right, ladies and gentlemen, don't forget to tip your bartenders and waitresses. 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
0: We hope you win. 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
1: All right, congrats again to our free money winner. At least I got her microphone all fixed. You good now?
2: I think so.
1: Everything's in the proper places. Brian just popped by. Good morning, Brian.
3: Morning. I'm early.
1: Yes, you are. Normally, we have Brian in for the live look in the 9. We're busy because in the 9, we have Lisa Life Hacks today. And then at 9:40, announcing that Zach top ticket and meet and greet winner to Nebraska Land Days, courtesy of Velocity Clinical Research. So, and Brian's going to be hanging here for a while because we've got NASCAR coming up soon. So, we just played the Red Clay Strays. Lisa, can you rank the 4 albums, how you're going to listen to them from Big Release Friday in order?
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1: There you go. So, what are your weekend plans, Brian?
3: Outside of watching some more hockey, we'll be covering the Shrine Bowl Parade and then the fireworks to wrap up Heritage Days at Yanny Park. So look for photos coming from those.
1: CentralNebraskaToday.com. Big weekend in and around Kearney with Yanny Park Heritage Day tomorrow. And then the fireworks tomorrow night and Shrine Bowl as well. So some other responses off of the text line, Lisa.
2: Brandy and Carney's going to have a cabin retreat with her grandson that they won at the Casa Gala.
1: Nice.
2: Ryan in Donovan is volunteering at a fundraiser that goes from 11 to 1 tomorrow at the Donovan Event Center. They're having a hamburger stand where you can get a meal deal for $7. The proceeds goes to the tree board with the mission of planting more trees around Donovan.
1: Awesome.
2: Kaylee and Carney's working this weekend. Robert's going to the lake. Aaron and Aurora is moving cattle. Aaron and Carney's headed to Texas for vacation. By the way, congratulations to Texas on winning the Women's College World Series last night. I knew it was going to be someone from Texas.
1: I know that was really hard for you to do.
2: I know it was.
1: Bride's laughing over here.
2: But I actually know someone on my Facebook who is related to their pitcher.
3: Oh, really?
2: So I was excited for them. I'll give them that prop.
1: Cool.
2: Shanna is celebrating her daughter's 15th birthday on Sunday. Jeff in Grand Island has no plans at all.
3: I read that one over your shoulder. I'm like, you know what? Sometimes it's not bad.
1: Yeah, for sure.
2: And Tyler and Carney's golfing and fishing.
1: Is that our Tyler?
2: No,
1: different. Because I know Tyler likes to golf.
2: Different Tyler.
1: I have been receiving some random texts from our people at the studios in Grand Island. They are getting their donuts. And Brian knows about the world record donut day today.
3: Yeah, I just heard you guys do that earlier. That's for the storm relief in...
2: Yeah, it's helping. Their proceeds are going to the storm relief, but they're also just trying to break the world record at the Hy-Vee in Grand Island. I think last year they tried to break a world record with hot dogs. Yeah. This year it's donuts.
1: No, it's donuts. In 8 hours, they want to beat Indiana Town. Glazed donuts sold.
2: Yeah, over 8,500, I think. Yeah.
3: Oh, wow.
2: That's a lot of donuts.
3: Well, yeah. Support's a good cause, so go get your donuts, Grand Island.
1: Happy National Donut Day. So get in for the farm. Text Lisa, 308-698-2102. And real quick here, we'll ask Brian. You predicted it. You predicted it yesterday on the show here.
3: I knew it wasn't going to be easy. No, Vegas Golden Knights fall to Carolina Hurricanes in overtime. I don't remember the score. I stormed off to bed and just threw myself down.
1: He was in, like, full-on, like, 10-year-old pout.
3: I was approaching that. You stay up that late for it and still lose. But so series is tied. We're headed to Vegas for 2 games. Next game is Saturday. So I will probably be watching right up until the moment I have to run off to get the firework photos. So if I kind of come in a rush, that's why.
1: Jeff from Junietta has already texted in his weekend plans, and that's to support Brian and watch the Golden Knights. So... Also, real quick here, stuff you're working on for the weekend, you've kind of already touched upon a little bit of it.
3: Yeah, outside of that, just a drought monitor release an update. This rainfall is chipping away at the drought conditions, but it's going to take a lot more to really bring full relief to that. So keep an eye out. That article is going to be coming out this morning.
1: All right. 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
17: A sergeant woman charged with sexual assaults of a minor in the care of the Youth Rehabilitation and Treatment Center in Kearney waived her right to a preliminary hearing. Tara Ross, 23, is charged with one count of second-degree sexual assault of a protected person. The case will be bound over to the Buffalo County District Court with an arraignment date set for July 17th at 9 a.m. Ross is the third former employee at Kearney's YRTC to have been arrested. Two other former employees, Katrina Fuchs and Martha Ruiz Palacios, face similar charges in Buffalo County related to sexual abuse allegations. The Kearney Police Department released their results of their Make It Click enforcement campaign. During that campaign from May 15th through the 31st, Kearney police officers worked an additional 40 and a half hours of traffic enforcement and made 508 traffic contacts. A total of 119 citations were issued, including 25 speeding citations, 7 reckless driving citations, 5 seatbelt citations, and 6 drivers were arrested for driving under the influence. The Railside District in Grand Island is now offering the Railside Passport, a downtown promotion to encourage residents and visitors to discover local businesses with one-time exclusive offers. The Passport will feature 31 participating businesses from the district. Sherry Sawinski, the executive director of the Railside District, talked about the creation of the Passport.
18: Well, I've had an idea for a Railside Passport for probably several years. Just didn't have the people power and the time to get it all together. And finally this year, my assistant and I, Lori, we sat down and said, let's see what we can do to make this happen.
17: The passports will be available on June 8th and can be found on arriverailside.com or featured businesses in Grand Island. The Central District Health Department would like to remind the community to stay safe regarding mosquitoes during the summer months as they can carry West Nile virus. Common symptoms include a fever with headache, body aches, joint pain, vomiting, diarrhea, or a rash. Elizabeth Perez, the environmental health specialist for the CDHD, talked about how to reduce mosquito population in your area.
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8: Coming up tomorrow at the University of Nebraska Kearney campus, Ron and Carol Cope Stadium, Foster Field, will be the 68th annual Shrine Bowl Nebraska game. 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
20: Areas of dense fog this morning, clearing skies this afternoon. 88 expected for a Friday high with a light east-southeasterly wind. Chance of showers and thunderstorms tonight. Saturday, sunny and a high around 90. Sunday looks like mid-80s with a slight chance of storms. Monday, back in the upper 80s and 90s for Tuesday, Wednesday, and Thursday. That's the latest in Central Nebraska weather. I'm Brian Gallagher.

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2: Thank you so much for sharing that. And also get in for the grand prize at the end of the year. Brian, good morning.
4: Good morning.
2: Brian's got first pick. He's excited.
4: So, I am indeed from Michigan.
2: Yes. Oh, by the way, I picked out, we just played a double shot from Ryan Hurd. Why did we do that? With the NASCAR theme.
3: You're looking at me like I should know the answer to this.
2: You should know the answer to this.
4: I'm clueless.
2: Ryan Hurd is the country star that's from Michigan.
3: Oh, that's
2: And that's
3: why.
2: Where the race is.
4: Okay. I gotcha.
3: That would have taken me about 20 more steps to get there.
2: I know that Lisa's had a lot of conversations with him.
4: She's locked in on her pick, man.
3: Yes. I have. I know Ryan very well, but I wasn't like, what does Ryan have to do with NASCAR?
2: The first time that we met him, he's like, well, I grew up in Michigan. I think he went to Michigan State or had a correlation with Michigan State in some way.
3: Yeah.
2: Because he said he couldn't cheer for the Huskers because he was a Spartan. So I just remembered he was from Michigan, so I picked out the double shot. I was trying to impress Brian over here that we knew there was a country star from Michigan. So, well, what are your initial thoughts on Michigan for Sunday, 2 o'clock on Prime?
4: Which is interesting. The Denny Hamlin, who won last week, is the defending winner here.
2: Mm-hmm. He is.
4: 15th points race of the season, so
2: he might maybe be at the top of the top five standings here.
4: I have a feeling that's the case.
2: Yeah. Yeah. So, any other thoughts as you have first pick?
4: And just Michigan's always a fun track. Kind of should be interesting with the tire situation. Let's hope, I forget the team that had the issues with the brake rotors. Let's hope there's less exploding brakes this one.
2: We're going to knock on wood for that.
4: Yeah.
2: Brian. So, all right. Would you like the top five average finishers?
4: Yeah, hit me with them.
2: Okay. At number five, Chris Buescher at 13.0, 1-23 here. At four, BK. 11.1. 3, Kyle Larson, 11.0. I don't see a win, though. 2, Ty Gibbs at 6.8. And 1, that's right, it's the Denster, 5.0. And he did win this race last year. All right, let's get to our put it in the bank picks. Brian's on the clock.
4: Oh, boy. Well, he did good for me last week. He's done well here historically. I think I'll have to go with Denny Hamlin 2 weeks in a row.
2: Kyle Larson. Here we go. Put him down. Wait. You going with Denny Hamlin?
4: You got second pick. You pick whoever you want.
2: Okay. Boy, I don't know. Should I go with somebody in the top five? Should I go with Buescher? I'll go with Chris Buescher.
4: There you go. Switch things up.
2: I've never, ever in a million years of doing this picked Chris Buescher before. So, Lisa, you're on the clock.
3: Reddick.
4: He does have a win here in 24. However, he does have a 29th, a 30th, and a 13th to go along with that. So, high risk, high reward pick, I feel.
2: Reddick all about it with Lisa.
3: I feel like I veered from the path last week and it led me astray.
2: See what you just said, veered? Yep. I get it.
4: Uh-huh.
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13: 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Mostly cloudy this morning, becoming sunny this afternoon, 88 the high. Tonight, partly cloudy, low 59. And for tomorrow, mostly sunny, breezy, 92 with the high. Tri-Cities now upper 60s. More weather. And check out Red, White, and Boom. 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

0: because you learn something new every day. It's another Lisa life hack.
1: Yes, we thoroughly enjoy providing you with options to navigate the world in the most efficient way. It's three Lisa life hacks, and then one that was texted in by you, the Y102er, at 308-698-2102. And 'tis a traveling time of the year, and she's got some pro tips, some life hacks on packing. Lisa life hack number one. Lisa life hack number one.
2: Are you going somewhere on an extended trip? A good idea would be to ship some of your items to your hotel.
1: I ship my pants.
2: That's right. That way, extra gear like golf equipment, things like that, it makes it cut down on the baggage fees and

0: lugging things through the airport.
1: I ship my clubs. I ship my shirt.
0: Also, when you're thinking about your cell phone, lots of different things you can do.
1: Is this Lisa life hack number two?
0: Yes.
1: Okay.
0: I'm sorry. Should I have done that for you?
1: I was back on the ship. Lisa life hack number two.
0: Let's talk about cell phones. Double check your cell phone plan to make sure you're not going to get hit with unexpected charges where you travel. Look for free Wi-Fi at restaurants, libraries, nearby schools. Just check out those things before you go. Also, make sure to pack a portable power bank charger.
1: Yeah.
0: Because you never know when you're going to find an outlet. And a good idea, too, would be to leave your suitcase by the wall outlet where your charger is plugged into so you don't forget it.
1: Very wise. Also, speaking of cell phone stuff and banking stuff, let your bank know. If you're going someplace extravagant, that may be not on the beaten path for your normal purchases, save yourself a little trouble there. And Lisa life hack number three.
0: All those documents you need to take with you to travel, make sure you have a digital copy of every single one, just in case.
1: That's a great one. And who texted in this one at 308-698-2102?
0: Tammy from Hastings texted in and said that last time she traveled, someone recommended to her to use a shower cap to cover your shoes in a suitcase to help keep the clothes clean.
1: Yeah.
0: Because of the stuff that gets on the bottom of your shoes. What
1: so
0: a great
1: smart.
0: Idea.
1: Thanks, Tammy. If you'd like to share a life hack with Lisa, she'd love to take one from you at 308-698-2102. And of course, stay tuned for the latest Lisa life hacks right here on The Scotty O Show on Y102.
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1: 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Mostly cloudy this morning, becoming sunny this afternoon, 88 the high. Tonight, partly cloudy, low 59. And for tomorrow, mostly sunny, breezy, 92 with the high. Tri-Cities now upper 60s. More weather. And check out Red, White, and Boom. 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

0: keeping you in the loop with what's happening in the country music and entertainment world. 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
1: 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Also, we'll be announcing the Zach Top ticket and meet and greet winner, courtesy of Nebraska Land Days and Velocity Clinical Research. We'll be doing that around 9:40. Also yesterday, Zach Top adding some dates to his fall tour. A couple dates coming kind of close to us. October 8th in Des Moines at the Casey Center. And October 15th in Sioux Falls at the Denny Sanford Arena. Tickets go on sale next Friday, June the 12th. Big release Friday. We've been talking about these. Couple albums that Lisa's excited to listen to. The Red Clay Strays and Grateful. Also, Jody Messina Bridges is out. Sierra Farrell live at the Third Man is out for Sierra Farrell. And Old Crow Medicine Show, Union Made, is out. So do check those on Big Release Friday. Country Buzz TV Guide. Sony Pictures announcing they're developing a biopic about Shania Twain. No word on when this will be released, but we do know her seventh studio album, Little Miss Twain, will be dropped on July 24th. And NBC announcing yesterday that Alan Jackson's farewell concert in Nashville at Nissan Stadium on June 29th will be filmed for an NBC special. No word yet on when that will air. And happy country music birthday this weekend. Tomorrow, Uncle Cracker will be 52.
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0: HOF here in the 9-4, your Friday, June the 5th. And we picked out Johnny Lee today, Looking for Love in All the Wrong Places. And why did we pick that out from 1980 today, Lisa?
1: Because the movie Urban Cowboy, starring John Travolta and Deborah Winger, opened in American theaters on this day, and that song is from that movie.
0: Yep, and that was probably the biggest hit. It was a crossover hit as well in 1980 for Johnny Lee. And it also featured Gillies dance halls, which are, did you know these are making a comeback? Gillies, remember Bicky Gilly, and he had the dance halls all over Texas? They're making a comeback. We were in Park City, Kansas over the Memorial Day holiday, and they have a massive new Gillies dance hall and casino there that they just built not too long ago. So yeah, that is kind of a cool little fun fact. Hall of Famer in the 9 here on the 5th of June. Lisa is getting ready to announce a special Zach Top winner. We're going to get there here soon. So, and again, Flip Flop was the song that we were asking you to sing. And so we'll announce our winner after Zach Top Flip Flop as we get ready to wrap the Scotty O Show for a Friday. And we're powered by the Midway Auto Dealerships in Y102.

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1: Scotty O Show, Y102, and we are so excited for Nebraska Land Days and want to say a great big thank you to Zach Topp and all the Nebraska Land Days folks, Bob and his team, for teaming up with us on this cool flip-flop Zach Topp tickets and meet and greet promotion. Also, thank you to the sponsor,
2: Velocity Clinical Research.
1: Yeah, for bringing that to everybody. And thanks to everybody that got in.
2: Yeah, thanks to everybody who took the time to make a video. We're going to send a lucky winner to the show on Saturday, June 27th at Nebraska Land Days and backstage to meet Zach Topp.
1: Yeah. We're going to share with you now the clip, the winning clip that was sent in, that was chosen between Zach's team and Nebraska Land Days team and our promotions team. First of all, here's the clip.

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1: Mitch Bossart. Congratulations.
0: Way to go, Mitch. And Zach was impressed by the clip. And so Mitch has officially won
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0: And again, June 27th, Zach Top with special guests Diamond Rio and Spencer Hatcher. 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
1: Mitch Bossart.
0: Our Y102 Zach Top flip flop ticket and meet and greet winner. 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
1: ABC News, I'm Sherry Preston. U.S. employers added a surprising 172,000 jobs to the U.S. economy in May, an unexpected jump as the Labor Department continues to show resiliency. The strong number could make it tough for the Fed to justify lowering interest rates anytime soon. That's according to University of Michigan economics professor Justin Wolfers.
12: If you're at the Fed, what you got to do is look down the track. And down the track, what you're worried about is, what is the damage coming out of Iran? What is the ongoing damage of the trade war? We've got high inflation. That's another factor pushing interest rates up, and it turns out that we're still creating jobs, so that really takes the heat out of calls for the Fed to cut rates anytime soon.
1: Iranian State TV has published a statement from the Islamic Republican Army saying that the country's Navy has launched drones and cruise missiles as warning shots at American destroyers, pushing them to withdraw from the Sea of Oman toward the Indian Ocean. President Trump traveling to Wisconsin today, planning to attend the NBA Finals next week. This is ABC News.
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1: 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Also, today is the day we ask you your weekend plans. What are you up to? Let us know. 308-698-2102 and join that conversation. Coming up this hour, we're going to take a look at half-price fireworks. We've got new ones on sale today with Red, White, and Boom. We'll talk more about that. We'll also talk about how you can win the farm Y-102 concert tickets for a year. Details on that on the way. Well, we'll look at your forecast. We'll have music from George Burge, Dylan Scott, Scotty McCreery. It's all coming up. But first, Eric Pasley wants to sing about Friday. So let's let him. Here he is on Y-102.

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6: ABC News, I'm Sherry Preston. A stronger than expected jobs report. 172,000 jobs added to the U.S. economy in May, almost double the number as had been expected. University of Michigan economics professor Justin Wolfers on how that could affect interest rates.
7: If you're at the Fed, what you got to do is look down the track. And down the track, what you're worried about is what is the damage coming out of Iran? What is the ongoing damage of the trade war? We've got high inflation. That's another factor pushing interest rates up. And it turns out that we're still creating jobs. So that really takes the heat out of calls for the Fed to cut rates anytime soon.
6: The price of oil continuing to trade globally at about $95 a barrel with no breakthrough in negotiations that could potentially end the war between the U.S. and Iran. The Senate approving a bill overnight that provides $70 billion in funding for ICE and Homeland Security and now moves on to the House. Hollywood actors avoiding another strike. Labor union SAG-AFTRA overwhelmingly ratifying a four-year contract with studios. This is ABC News.
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Y102, that is your vinyl cut for today. Lisa with you, Nitty Gritty Dirt Band, and Mr. Bojangles from 1970. Played that one, actually, not just for a vinyl cut, but a concert reminder. Nitty Gritty Dirt Band is in Nebraska tonight at the Astro in La Vista with Britt Taylor. Link up for tickets at the Mirror Image Car Wash concert page at KRNY.com. And while I was looking up to confirm the date of that one as 1970 for the Nitty Gritty Dirt Band, it reached number one on the Billboard Hot 100. It was actually a remake. It was originally done by Jerry Jeff Walker in 1968 from his debut album of the same name. So Mr. Bojangles, Nitty Gritty Dirt Band, catch them tonight in La Vista. Okay, going on to the next one, taking us into the next hour, here's Riley Green and Luke Combs on Y102.

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1: 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We'll announce the winner today during the 5 o'clock stampede with Tyler, but you got to be in to win. Also today, we're talking about what your weekend plans are. 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I got messages about people heading to the Central Nebraska Relay for Life. It's happening tonight in Kearney at the Kearney Catholic Track. You can find out more at their Facebook page and head on out and help and support all of those survivors during their survivor lap tonight. Also, we've got people going to the Shrine Bowl tomorrow. Don't forget the parade in downtown Kearney tomorrow as well. We'll look more at what you guys are saying coming up. We'll also take a look at our picks for NASCAR. 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But right now, we're going to start off this hour with some Kane Brown and Woman on this Friday here on Y-102.

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It's presented by Sailor Screen Printing. We'll find out what the text line is saying next.

0: 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Baby Blues, Ashley Cook, I Gave It Some Love. 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
10: ABC News, I'm Mike Dubusky. A better-than-expected jobs report out today finds the economy added over 170,000 jobs last month. Analysts had been expecting closer to 80,000. ABC's Taylor Dunn breaks down which industries saw the most growth.
11: Leisure and hospitality went on a hiring spree in May, adding 70,000 jobs, including 48,000 just in food services and drinking places alone. Local government also saw a strong month, and healthcare continues to show strong gains. Meanwhile, we're continuing to see a decline or stagnation in white-collar jobs. Financial activities took the biggest hit, declining by 22,000 jobs in May, and now down 107,000 jobs since a recent peak in May of 2025.
10: President Trump calling the report great. He's on his way to Chippewa Falls, Wisconsin, for a roundtable on the economy this afternoon. Russian President Vladimir Putin rejecting an offer to meet with Ukraine's President Volodymyr Zelensky. Putin speaking at the International Economic Forum today. This is ABC News.
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1: 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On this Friday, June 5th, celebrities celebrating birthdays today. Mark Wahlberg is 55. Sam Darnold, Seahawks quarterback, is 29. And saxophone player Kenny G is 70. I don't know how that one's quite possible. Kenny G, 70 today. And country music birthdays, Uncle Cracker will be 52 tomorrow. We've got your country buzz on the way this hour, your latest in country music news. We'll talk about a show in the area tonight. We've also got music on the way from the birthday boy, Uncle Cracker, some Jordan Davis, and a double shot from Morgan Wallen to start your lunchtime in just a moment. 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All right, I mentioned that double shot. 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
1: 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It is Big Release Friday. Albums dropping today. The Red Clay Strays and Grateful. Sierra Farrell and live at Third Man Records. Jody Messina is releasing her album called Bridges. And Old Crow Medicine Show with Union Maid. Sony Pictures is developing a biopic about Shania Twain. The 60-year-old singer will serve as producer for the movie, simply titled Shania. She's also busy as she's releasing her 7th album, Little Miss Twain. It will come out on July 24th. Zach Top announced 17 new fall dates for his cold beer and country music tour. It's going to extend his track through October with special guests Lucas Nelson, Marty Stewart, and Wyatt McCubbin. The expanded tour includes stops in Lake Tahoe, San Diego, Corpus Christi, and Milwaukee before concluding with his debut at Nashville's Bridgestone Arena on October 30th. Tickets go on pre-sale June 10th. Of course, remember, you can see Zach Top at Nebraskaland Days this summer on June 27th. 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Alan Jackson's farewell concert on June 29th at Nashville's Nissan Stadium is going to be filmed for an NBC special entitled Alan Jackson, The Last Show. It will air later this year, and it is a sold-out event. And it's called Last Call, One More for the Road, the finale. It's going to feature 17 guest artists, including people like George Strait, Carrie Underwood, Luke Combs, Miranda Lambert, and Lainey Wilson. When they release the date, we'll be sure to let everyone know. Excited for that. 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
1: 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It'll become mostly sunny this afternoon, high of 88, tonight partly cloudy, low of 59. Tomorrow, mostly sunny, breezy, high of 92. And on Sunday, sunny during the day, a 40% chance of storms toward evening and a high of 87. 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

Y-102, this hour is brought to you by Old Ironsides Barbecue and Banquet Hall in Caro, where today they're having a freewill donation barbecue buffet until 10 o'clock tonight. 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
1: 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Here it is on Y102.

0: 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Because your pager and Walkman may have gone out of style, but the music never does. 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

0: 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And it's powered by the Midway Auto Dealerships here on Y102. 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
6: ABC News, I'm Mike Dubusky. A better-than-expected jobs report out today finds the economy added over 170,000 jobs last month. Analysts had been expecting closer to 80,000. ABC's Taylor Dunn breaks down which industries saw the most growth.
7: Leisure and hospitality went on a hiring spree in May, adding 70,000 jobs, including 48,000 just in food services and drinking places alone. Local government also saw a strong month, and healthcare continues to show strong gains. Meanwhile, we're continuing to see a decline or stagnation in white-collar jobs. Financial activities took the biggest hit, declining by 22,000 jobs in May, and now down 107,000 jobs since a recent peak in May of 2025.
6: President Trump calling the report great. He's on his way to Chippewa Falls, Wisconsin for a roundtable on the economy this afternoon. Russian President Vladimir Putin rejecting an offer to meet with Ukraine's President Volodymyr Zelensky. Putin speaking at the International Economic Forum today. This is ABC News.
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Get entered. Tyler will announce the winner during the 5 o'clock stampede. We're also talking about your weekend plans. You can text them in to 308-698-2102. Let us know what you're up to. Like Mike, who says that he's camp hosting at Liberty Cove this weekend. And Troy in Glenville is trying to take it easy, but he says that never happens. We'll check more at what you guys are saying coming up in just a few minutes. We also have some music on the way. Let's take a look. We've got some Bailey Zimmerman, some Dylan Scott, some FGL, who, by the way, reunited on stage at CMA Fest last night. Excited for that. And right now, Old Dominion is kicking off this hour on Nebraska's Hot Country, Y102. Happy Friday.

0: traffic is burning up the Y102 Appalachian Construction Services text line. What are the Y102ers saying today?
1: All right. On the mailbag today, we're talking about weekend plans. It's Friday. What are you up to? Let me see here. Danielle of Shelton is helping family move. Stephanie is getting ready for her college classes that start on Monday. Well, good luck with those. Get your pencils. Kay in Riverton says June Jamboree in Franklin with food, root beer floats, a craft show, cornhole, and more. That sounds like fun. Trisha in Loop City is going to participate in Polish Days in Loop City. Donna in Blue Hill is working. Ryan says he's going to help his parents put their pool up. Shane in Kearney is going to North Platte for the weekend for the regionals for pool. I assume this is the name of the team because Shane says, good luck to look at my rack. We're talking about pool. Okay. Roof repair is what Calvin and Hardy is up to. Lori in Lawrence is getting ready to go on her upcoming trip to Italy. Jealous. All right. Jennifer in Caro says she'd like to wish her husband Mark a happy 27th anniversary. Well, happy anniversary, guys. Jeremiah in Hastings is working, or has a wedding. I'm sorry, a wedding.

0: in Gretna. Brittany in Pleasanton says it's Old Settlers Celebration in Pleasanton. She sent the whole list of events. Wow, there's a lot of things going on. It says Legends of the Summer going on all weekend long. Make sure you check that out on their Facebook. Shrine Bowl Parade is what Megan and Carney is up to. Canning Carney says the Glazer Band is playing at Johnson Lake this weekend. Wesley said, I'm doing absolutely nothing this weekend, and I hope you have a great weekend. Well, thanks, Wesley in St. Paul. Nancy in Hartwell's got Heritage Days, of course, happening in Kearney tomorrow. Angie in Kearney says, no plans this weekend. Kevin in Blue Hill is working. Well, there was someone else from Blue Hill was working. Are you guys working at the same place? Chris in Cozad's camping with wife and two kids for their five-year anniversary. Happy anniversary. That's the second anniversary. Eric in Elm Creek's going to a birthday party. Jeff and Junietta's working this weekend and watching some Golden Knights hockey. Good luck to Vegas. Ryan in Donovan says he has a fundraiser that he's working at from 11 to 1 tomorrow at the Donovan Event Center. You can get a hamburger meal deal for $7, and the proceeds go to the tree board to help plant more trees in Donovan. Sounds like a great cause. If you're in the area, stop on by. Brenda in Kearney is going to have a cabin retreat with the grandson that they won at the Casa Gala. Kaylee in Kearney's working this weekend. Robert's going to the lake. Aaron in Aurora's moving cattle. Aaron in Kearney's headed to Texas for vacation. Jeff has no plans at all in Grand Island. Tyler in Kearney's going golfing and fishing. Sounds like a great weekend. Shanna in Kearney's going to the Shrine Bowl and celebrating her daughter's 15th birthday on Sunday. Happy birthday. Blaine and Carol's working. Mariah in Kearney says lake life. And Grayson says weekend plans are meal prepping for a friend who's having a baby. Well, congratulations to your friend. And you're a good friend meal prepping. What are you guys up to this weekend? Let us know. 308-698-2102. Join that conversation. My weekend plans, Relay for Life, is happening in Kearney today. Kearney Catholic Track. Tomorrow, I'll be live at Midway Auto Dealerships at Midway Chrysler from 10 to noon. And then I've got a birthday party for a very important 7-year-old to attend. I'm excited for it. What are you doing this weekend? 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
0: 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It'll become mostly sunny this afternoon, high of 88, tonight partly cloudy, low of 59. Tomorrow, mostly sunny, breezy, high of 92. And on Sunday, sunny during the day, a 40% chance of storms toward evening, and a high of 87. 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
1: 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Looking at today, I see a cornhole tournament and a movie in the park tonight beginning at 9. Tomorrow, looks like there's a parade, food trucks, and lots more. 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Then on Sunday, there's a Bible study in the park, a golf tournament, and I see coffee. I love it when I see coffee. It's all happening in Pleasanton starting tonight through Sunday. To find out more, visit their Facebook page, Pleasanton Old Settlers Day, this weekend. 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
9: ABC News, I'm Mike Dubusky. This morning's latest jobs report shows employment grew more than analysts had been expecting.
10: The U.S. economy added 172,000 jobs in May, almost double what most analysts had been predicting. That lowers the risk of a recession. However, wage gains were modest at best. Young people are finding it tough to break into the job market because so many companies, while they aren't firing people, aren't really hiring them either. And employees haven't been leaving jobs they don't like either. The number of people who quit in April dropped to the lowest level since August of 2020, when COVID was running rampant. Sherry Preston, ABC News.
9: There was a hearing today on the Trump administration's efforts to build a ballroom at the White House, with lawyers for the president appealing a judge's decision, which had required the project to get congressional approval. And in Virginia, a life sentence for Brendan Banfield, the man convicted earlier this year of murdering his wife Christine and a man named Joseph Ryan. This is ABC News.
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Lisa with you on Y102, heading out the door on this Friday. Guys, have a fabulous weekend. So many things happening across the Tri-Cities. Have a great time. We'll see you out and about tomorrow morning, 10 to noon, at Midway Chrysler Dodge Jeep Ram and Kearney. We'll talk about the deals for the month of June. Talk to you then. Tyler is coming in next, right here on Y102.

And we're to the 2 o'clock hour here on this Friday afternoon. It is a toasty Friday. What's up? I'm Tyler Cavalli hanging out with you here on Y102. Hopefully have some plans to keep cool this weekend. Shrine Bowl's in town here in Kearney. We have many different events going on. Our news team will be out and about capturing, hey, maybe even you, if you'll be at Heritage Days in Kearney. Boy, there's just a lot of great events going across the region. Here on this Friday, of course, on Y102, we give away $25 in Nebraska Lottery scratch tickets. Those are up for grabs. You go to KRNY.com to get in to win. We'll announce the winner coming up in the 5 o'clock Stampede. And, of course, coming up next hour, it's a chance for you to win a Runza combo meal, part of our Runza 3 at 3 here on Nebraska's Hot Country. But let's keep the music rolling here on this afternoon on this warm day. It's Russell Dickerson and Worth Your While and Why.

There is Hardy here on Y102. It's favorite country song on Nebraska's Hot Country. It's Tyler hanging out with you today. Hey, we are less than a week away from the World Cup invading North America and here in the United States. Were you lucky enough to get a ticket?

0: Or did you have enough money to pay for a World Cup ticket? You literally may have to use two arms and two legs to pay for a ticket. They were going for tens of thousands of dollars just for one ticket. It's a big deal. Obviously, it's a bigger deal because it's coming to North America, Canada, United States, and Mexico region this year. And really going to be fun. Of course, there'll be games in Kansas City, matches in Kansas City. But June 11th, next Thursday, is the first match. I'm excited for it. Even if you're not a soccer or football fan, just have to embrace what it will do for the United States in particular. But the FIFA Men's World Cup will start next Thursday across the U.S. and what should be interesting times, and looking forward to all of that as we'll see who comes out victorious in what is, I would say, and I think everybody could mostly agree, the most popular game in the world. FIFA World Cup begins next Thursday. Coming up here on Y102, we'll take a look at your weather. Also on the way, Scotty McCreary and Josh Ross on Nebraska's Hot Country.
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0: You know, the temperatures right now are really only mostly in the 70s. However, because the dew point, the humidity factor is around the mid to upper 60s, it feels a lot warmer. Muggy out there is probably the correct way to explain our weather. here across the Y102 listening region. Mostly sunny skies are in the forecast today with highs near 84, light east winds as well, so it's going to be a little stale out there. 20% chance of showers and thunderstorms developing later on tonight, but those will be isolated. Some could be severe. We will keep you updated on that, but primarily looking east of the Tri-Cities region, developing around 8, 9 o'clock this evening. Otherwise, mostly clear, lows around 63 degrees. For tomorrow, mostly sunny, highs near 90, with east-southeast winds at 5 to 15 miles an hour. Just jumping ahead to Sunday, mostly sunny, highs near 85. Right now in Minden, we're looking at a temperature of 79 degrees.

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3: ABC News, I'm Mike Dabusky. The latest report from the Labor Department finds jobs numbers came in far better than expected, adding about 172,000 positions in the month of May. A three-judge panel in Virginia heard arguments today in the case of President Trump's planned ballroom at the White House. ABC's Karen Travers.
4: The Justice Department has been pointing to the recent shootings, the one that was at the White House Correspondents' Dinner, the shooting that was here near the White House just a couple of weeks ago, to say that there is a security issue and that it's not just about trying to build an event space at the White House, but that this facility will also have a national security impact, talking about things like medical facilities, the bomb shelters, a hospital, as the president has talked about, as well as things built on top to secure this entire complex here at the White House.
3: A federal judge has thrown out several Trump administration policies which had halted asylum claims from around the world. This is ABC News.
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Old Dominion here on Y102. It's Tyler hanging out with you here in this 2 o'clock hour, or what's left of this 2 o'clock hour on this Friday. If you're going to cut out work early, head to the golf course, just relax a little bit. 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

0: And we're to the 3 o'clock hour here on this Friday afternoon. Boy, it is muggy and it is hot out there across the listening area. Hopefully you're finding ways to stay cool. Maybe it's sitting on that floaty in your backyard pool, just lounging around, hanging out, vegging out here on this Friday. We appreciate you letting us float with you. It's Tyler Cavalli in this 3 o'clock hour brought to you by Kearney Pediatric Dentistry. 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

Uncle Cracker with the summer vibes. Drift away here on Y102. It's Tyler with you in the afternoon, and that wraps up our runs of 3 at 3 here on this Friday. And our winner today, guessing all three song titles and, of course, Uncle Cracker as well, which the songs were Follow Me, When the Sun Goes Down, and Drift Away, which just gets you in the mood for summer, right? Or at least it does for me. But Monica Matthews of Grand Island was our winner today, getting into our Appalachian Construction Services text line, and was in first and guessed all three song titles. So congratulations to Monica, guessing all three songs from Uncle Cracker, and is our winner today of our runs of 3 at 3 here on Y102. By the way, tomorrow, Uncle Cracker turns 52 years old. Happy birthday, Uncle Cracker. All right, back to the tunes now. It's South of Sanity here on Y102.

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1: Hudson Westbrook moments ago. He will be in Nebraska in Ashland. Coming up here in just a few weeks, he'll be the Friday night headliner at Country Drive Music Fest on June 26th. Other headliners include Bailey Zimmerman on Thursday and Co Wetzel on Saturday. This is all happening at the Ashland Golf Club. We gave away a pair of three-day passes yesterday, maybe more down the road. But what a great lineup in Ashland, Nebraska as they continue this festival. Again, it's Bailey Zimmerman, Hudson Westbrook, and Co Wetzel. Friday and Saturday, there's like four or five openers for each one of them. So it really is a festival in eastern Nebraska. For more information on that, go to KRNY.com. 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
1: Little monkey outside here across the Y-102 listening area. We'll see mostly sunny skies with those temperatures warming near 84 degrees today. Just a breath of a wind, so stickiness will linger here on this Friday. For tonight, small chance of showers and thunderstorms before 9 p.m. Some of those could be severe, primarily off to the east and later on tonight. Otherwise, temperatures will cool to around 62 degrees with light winds continuing. For tomorrow, mostly sunny, highs near 91 with light east winds. Tomorrow night, partly cloudy, lows around 63 degrees. It's going to be a warm next couple of days across the region. Some areas, as we talked about, primarily to the southern half and eastern region of Y-102 listening country, will receive possibly some strong, strong rain showers that move through the area, so just keep that in mind. Right now in Arapahoe, it's 81 degrees.

0: Jordan Davis, turn this truck around right here on Y102. Hey, speaking of vehicles, tomorrow morning at 10 a.m., our own Lisa will be live at Midway Auto Dealerships in Kearney. 10 a.m. until noon at Midway Chrysler Dodge Jeep and Ram. 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So Lisa live at Midway tomorrow morning at 10 a.m. until noon at Midway Chrysler Dodge Jeep and Ram, all happening right here on Y102.
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8: ABC News, I'm Mike Dubosky. President Trump upping the pressure on the incoming acting director of national intelligence, Bill Pulte, telling the Wall Street Journal the ODNI is too big and that cuts are needed. The president also weighing in on the latest jobs report, calling it great. The Department of Labor statistics this morning showing the country gained 172,000 jobs, nearly double predictions.
9: Leisure and hospitality went on a hiring spree in May, adding 70,000 jobs, including 48,000 just in food services and drinking places alone. Local government also saw a strong month, and healthcare continues to show strong gains. Meanwhile, we're continuing to see a decline or stagnation in white-collar jobs. Financial activities took the biggest hit, declining by 22,000 jobs in May, and now down 107,000 jobs since a recent peak in May of 2025.
8: ABC's Taylor Dunn. And an appeals court heard arguments today from the president's lawyers who are challenging a decision that halts construction of a new ballroom at the White House. This is ABC News.
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And here we are to the 4 o'clock hour on Y102, powered by JCL Aram Auto Detailing. It's Tyler with you here in the afternoon. We appreciate you tuning in, whether you're just running around, still in the pool, maybe you're playing some golf, or maybe you're still actually working, putting in the hard work here on this Friday. 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We have a chance for you to register to win $25 in Nebraska Lottery scratch tickets. So you better get in right now, as you could be the big winner. And hopefully, if you do win the scratch tickets, you win a ton more money. So here's to you being a big winner from the Nebraska Lottery and all of us here on Y102. Here we are, going a little old school now. Nebraska's hot country. It's George Jones, and you're dang right it is. Finally Friday on Y102.

0: There's Dan and Shay here on Y102. It's Tyler with you in the afternoon. Well, we've been talking about the Country Drive Music Fest in Ashland coming up at the end of the month, June 25th through the 27th. Yesterday on the show, we gave away a pair of tickets for all 3 days. And we're not done giving things away yet. If you text DRIVE right now, it's the keyword, at our Appalachian Construction Services text line, 308-698-2102. 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We'll announce the winner on the Scotty O Show around 7:15 a.m. in the coming week. 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Again, DRIVE is the keyword to win a pair of 3-day passes to Country Drive Music Fest, where Bailey Zimmerman, Hudson Westbrook, and Co Wetzel will all be the headliners in Ashland, Nebraska. 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
7: Gonna need the sunshades, sunglasses here for the rest of this Friday. It is a sunny afternoon that will continue. Temperatures will warm near 84. It'll be humid with those dew points into the mid to upper 60s across the area. Tonight, small chance of showers and thunderstorms before 9 p.m. Some of those could be severe. Some also may bring a ton of rain. We'll keep an eye on that. Otherwise, mostly clear skies, lows around 62. For your Saturday across the Y102 listening area, beautiful summer-like day on tap. Mostly sunny skies, highs near 91 with lighter east winds. Tomorrow night, partly cloudy, lows around 63. And for Sunday, another great day on tap. Mostly sunny, high near 85. Starting to feel a little summer-like here in Y102 listening area.

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1: And what's happening is brought to you by Nebraska Land Bank. That was Nitty Gritty Dirt Band on Y-102, Fishing in the Dark. All right, so we know the real annotations behind that song. But actual fishing will be had coming up this weekend on Sunday at the Archway Lake in Kearney. You can join the Kearney Police Department and other local first responders for an afternoon of fishing, family fun, and community connections, all happening in Kearney at the Archway Museum this Sunday from 1 p.m. to 5 p.m. It's a free event for the whole family. That's right, free. Here's the best part. If you don't have any fishing equipment, or you left it at the lake, or you just can't find it, right? 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Also, there'll be free hot dogs, chips and water, prizes for the biggest and smallest fish, and it's a chance to hang out with your local law enforcement, firefighters, EMS, and more. So fishing with first responders at the Archway Museum in Kearney this Sunday, 1 p.m. to 5 p.m. It is free. Check out more information at krny.com. And all things happening this Sunday, our own Trevor Bentley will be out there covering the event. So looking forward to sharing that with you as well, coming up next week right here on Y-102.
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9: ABC News, I'm Mike Dubosky. President Trump upping the pressure on the incoming acting director of national intelligence, Bill Pulte, telling the Wall Street Journal the ODNI is too big and that cuts are needed. The president also weighing in on the latest jobs report, calling it great. The Department of Labor statistics this morning showing the country gained 172,000 jobs, nearly double predictions.
10: Leisure and hospitality went on a hiring spree in May, adding 70,000 jobs, including 48,000 just in food services and drinking places alone. Local government also saw a strong month, and healthcare continues to show strong gains. Meanwhile, we're continuing to see a decline or stagnation in white-collar jobs. Financial activities took the biggest hit, declining by 22,000 jobs in May, and now down 107,000 jobs since a recent peak in May of 2025.
9: ABC's Taylor Dunn. And an appeals court heard arguments today from the president's lawyers who are challenging a decision that halts construction of a new ballroom at the White House. This is ABC News.
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0: do. There's Carly Pierce here on Y102. It's Tyler with you in the afternoon. As we're closing in on the 5 o'clock hour, let's turn things up a notch. It's Eric Church, and we're smoking a little smoke here on Nebraska's Hot Country.
1: Turn the quiet up. 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

And suddenly, here we are, the 5 o'clock hour on Nebraska's Hot Country Y102. It's Tyler with you in the afternoon. 5 o'clock hour is powered by our friends at Carpet Pros in Kearney. Hey, coming up here in just a few minutes on this warm, muggy Friday afternoon as we're closing in on the evening, we'll announce the winner of $25 in Nebraska Lottery scratch tickets, all part of Free Money Friday. Thanks to everybody who got in at KRNY.com. We've been giving away a boatload of things, and we hope that you are the winner of some big cash. So does the Nebraska Lottery. So be listening. You could be the winner. We'll announce it coming up in just a few songs. But let's get back to the tunes. It's Luke Combs now and a Sleepless in a Hotel on Y102.

Megan Maroney here on Y102. Well, it is that part of the program where we announce our winner of our daily contest. Of course, today is Friday, which means Free Money Friday. We appreciate everybody who got in at KRNY.com, but there can only be one victorious winner and hopefully a big winner. After winning $25 in Nebraska Lottery scratch tickets, hopefully you scratch a big prize. And today's winner is Charlie Pratt of Kearney. Congratulations, Charlie. Let us know if you do end up winning a ton of moolah. You had to split it 50-50 with the afternoon host, right?

0: I think it says it in the fine print. If it doesn't, we're changing it. Nonetheless, congratulations, Charlie Pratt of Kearney, the winner today of $25 in Nebraska Lottery scratch tickets. A lot more winning coming your way all next week right here on Y102.
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0: Well, there is a chance of severe weather across the Y102 listening area developing. And we may have seen some thunderstorms already popping up here or there. But it sounds like the isolated stuff might be further to the east. We'll keep an eye on that. Otherwise, we'll see mostly clear skies developing once those showers move out of the area. Later on tonight, with lows around 62 and light northeast winds. For your Saturday, mostly sunny skies will return. Temperatures hitting lower 90s with east-southeast winds gusty around 25. Tomorrow night, partly cloudy, lows around 63. And for Sunday, mostly sunny, highs near 85 degrees. Sounds like a great water weekend here in the Y102 listening area.

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1: All righty, let's head on over to CentralNebraskaToday.com to see what the team has been working on. The Nebraska Department of Transportation announced that there will be work on Interstate 80 near Odessa. So just a heads up, if you're a traveler or will be hitting the road sometime soon, you might be running into more road construction. Our own Lucas Ratliff was down in Hastings yesterday as it was the Battle of the Badge, a blood drive in Hastings, a battle between the Hastings Police and Hastings Fire Departments, giving blood to the American Red Cross. See who won and how much blood they were able to get. Also, Hastings residents are invited to a comprehensive plan update for the Hastings area coming up at the end of the month in 20 days. And we've been talking water, and obviously that has been a high commodity, right? Low water is affecting Lake McConaughey boaters this summer. Read more about that and more stories at CentralNebraskaToday.com.
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3: Severe thunderstorm warning information. The National Weather Service in Hastings has issued a severe thunderstorm warning for northwestern Phillips County, southwestern Harlan County, until 6:15 p.m. At 5:30 p.m., a severe thunderstorm was located near Long Island, or 20 miles northwest of Phillipsburg, moving northeast at 15 miles per hour. Expected hazards include 60 miles per hour wind gusts and quarter-size hail. This is a radar-indicated threat. The following impacts are expected. Hail damage to vehicles is expected. Expect wind damage to roofs, siding, and trees. This severe thunderstorm will be near Woodruff around 5:40 p.m. Other locations in the path of the severe thunderstorm include Elma. For your protection, move to an interior room on the lowest floor of a building. Repeating, a severe thunderstorm warning has been issued until 6:15 p.m. for the following county, Harlan, Nebraska, and Phillips, Kansas.
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0: Morgan Wallen, Post Malone on Y102. Coming up here in just a few minutes, Double Shot Max McNown. He's on fire right now in the country music scene. Ella Langley will also join the program along with Shane Proffitt and more hitmakers coming up on Nebraska's Hot Country Y102.
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10: ABC News, I'm Mike Dubusky. President Trump calling for cuts to U.S. intelligence services and putting pressure on the incoming acting director of national intelligence, Bill Pulte.
11: I wouldn't mind. I've heard that's way too high for way too long. Yeah, I wouldn't mind. If he cut, I wouldn't mind that.
10: Markets ended the week down on concerns interest rates could go up again. That's despite a jobs report which found the economy added more than 170,000 positions last month. Justin Wolfers is with the University of Michigan Economics Department and says unemployment remains steady as well.
12: We're currently in what people are calling a low-hire, low-fire labor market. No one's losing their job. That's good news. But what that means is there's no new job openings for college graduates to go into. And so young folks right now are finding it a little harder than most.
10: And lawyers for President Trump making the argument before an appeals court today that the construction of the White House ballroom does not need approval from Congress. This is ABC News.
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1: Max McNown here on Y102 as we're starting to close out the 5 o'clock hour, powered by Max McNown, is heading into this weekend. It's going to be a toasty one. Boy, there are a lot of things going on as we head into the early portion of June, the first full weekend of June. 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While you're searching all of that out, here's Thomas Rhett and Crashing and Burning into the 6 o'clock hour. Coming up soon here in Nebraska.

Colin Ray, that's my story. Bit of a rewind here on this Friday late afternoon on Y102. Great song there from Colin Ray. Here's Ella Langley and her latest big hit, Be Her, on Nebraska's Hot Country.

0: Did you know that Scotty O and Lisa give birthday shout-outs around 7:40 weekday mornings here on Y102? 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
1: Coming up tonight across the Y102 listening area, we'll see clear skies but some showers here or there. A couple of could be severe. Otherwise, temperatures around 62 degrees. For tomorrow, mostly sunny. Some would say hot. Temperatures near 91 with southeast winds gusty around 25 miles an hour. Tomorrow night, partly cloudy. Lows around 63. Gusty winds around 25 out of the south still. And then for Sunday, mostly sunny, high near 85 degrees. As always, for more weather, go to krny.com.

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11: ABC News, I'm Mike Dabusky. Oral arguments today in a case over whether President Trump has the authority to build a new ballroom at the White House. Construction was halted by a lower court after a lawsuit brought by historical preservationists. Now the president's team is pushing for that decision to be thrown out. ABC's Stephen Portnoy has more from Washington.
12: The government argues that the ballroom is necessary for national security, pointing to the drone port that the president says will be on the roof of the new ballroom. The bulletproof proof glass and the blast proof columns. The appeals court panel that heard this today is comprised of appointees of Presidents Obama, Biden, and Trump. And it was really difficult to get a sense just listening to the questions for 2 hours over where this is going to land. But you can imagine that the losing side is probably going to take it to the Supreme Court.
11: And police have charged 44-year-old Michael Gledhill with murder in connection with the death of character actor James Handy. Gledhill, the son of Handy's girlfriend, is being held for psychiatric evaluation. This is ABC News.
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Eli Young Band here on Y102. Well, that's going to do it for me. I'm Tyler Cavalli, signing off here on this Friday evening. Thanks for hanging out with me. Keep an eye on the sky. May have a couple of severe storms here or there. We'll try to keep you updated here on Y102. Enjoy the weekend. It's going to be a warm one with temperatures in the 90s and mid to upper 80s on Sunday, 90s tomorrow. And then we'll have a chance of showers returning to the area on Monday. Lots of things happening around the Tri-Cities, just in the Y102 listening area. KRNY.com community calendar page is your spot to find out what is going on across the region. 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Enjoy the rest of your night. We'll return it back to the music. It's Eli Young Band. It's Crazy Girl. Have a great weekend. 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